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19: 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However, a major concert announcement is happening tomorrow just after 9 o'clock. So be listening just after 9 for that major announcement. You do not want to miss this. It's a big one. 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
1: Oasis has announced their 2027 tour, and once again, North America is only getting just a handful of dates. The only North American shows will be Gillette Stadium in Foxborough, Massachusetts in August, and Allegiant Stadium in Las Vegas also in August. Fans have to register for tickets by Thursday. The rest of the dates are European dates. Evanescence was joined by Courtney LaPlante of Spirit Box and Poppy Sunday night in London to perform a collaboration of All of You Live for the first time with all three singers. You can watch that on YouTube. And finally, Nirvana's Nevermind turns 35 years old on September 24th. And in a recent interview, Dave Grohl revealed that he initially didn't think Smells Like Teen Spirit would be a breakout hit. He said he thought In Bloom was going to be the smash hit off the record, or Lithium. He thought Smells Like Teen Spirit was just another album cut. He also said he didn't think anything was going to happen with the record. I guess he was wrong.
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11: 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You do not want to miss this. 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
7: 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You do not want to miss this. 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
2: Rockford City Council members have given the preliminary okay to a proposal to grant local landmark status to a Victorian-era home on the former Village Green property along North Main Street. The home was built in 1876 by farmer and master mason Otis Eddy, but it was last used as a showroom for Village Green. It had been in the hands of the family for more than a century. New owners of the property now plan to turn it into an extended stay rental property for traveling workers. A final vote from City Council is slated for Monday. Kevin Haas reporting.
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We do not use artificial intelligence. 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

0: Matt's gone today, but here's some stuff he did when he was here. I'm sorry if it kind of sucks.
1: All right, this is the Morning X, Chelsea. I talked about this earlier in the show, but I wanted to get a female perspective on it. There's this poor woman on QVC. Her name's Toni Brett, and she went viral after an on-air blunder, you know, when they're talking about the product. So what they were talking about was, like, something with a salon select wig, okay? And she meant to say blow out, but she said something else.
2: I love to show the texture and this wave pattern. Again, it looks like you went and got a blow at your blowout at your salon.
3: Oh my God.
2: And it looks beautiful.
1: See, I feel bad for her because she's live on air, and she did mean to say that. But is that the correct term? Is it a blowout? What is a blowout? Can you please tell me?
4: You go and get a blowout.
1: What's that?
4: When you get your hair, like, blow-dried in a certain way. Like, they take a round brush, or, like, they'll put curls in your hair. Like, there's a certain way that you get a blowout. Oh, my gosh. Oh, my gosh. That poor woman.
1: We've all been there, though. I mean, we're working here on the radio live without a net. You know,
4: this has happened to me a lot of times, and sometimes I have to slow my brain down and tell myself, like,
1: speak slowly. Well, we have something. Lou does the Wuck Fork at 5 o'clock, and if you mix those letters around, you know that says. So, you know, sometimes, you know, you're reading things, it just stuff in your head, and then it's whatever, you know, it just comes out.
4: Well, what did we talk about? I said some joke on air.
1: We went down on your station, which is a little bit more PG, and you had mentioned...
4: telling dad jokes.
1: Yeah, and it was not a dad joke. It was
4: a
1: raunchy
4: dad joke
1: about Kermit the Frog and Miss Piggy.
4: I thought it was an innocent joke.
1: It's not.
4: And I said it on air live, and Kevin and Matt, the gasp, they clenched their pearls.
1: I'm not going to say it. You could probably just Google raunchy
4: Miss Piggy and Kermit the Frog joke. It was not that bad. I have heard worse come out of your mouth on this station.
1: I sure have.
2: And it looks like you went and got a blow.
4: God, that's so bad.
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0: Missing you some Matt this morning? Hey, don't worry. He'll be back. For now, here's some throwback Matt on the Morning X.
1: Yesterday, you and I were in the car and Nirvana's Smells Like Teen Spirit came on. Was that the one?
2: Yes, but when I first heard the beginning,
1: yeah,
2: I didn't think that's the song that it was. And you quickly corrected me.
1: Well, because, you know, I know the music. You thought this song right here, it smells like Teen Spirit. I don't hear it. I'm sorry. Yeah. So you thought this was Nirvana?
2: Yes.
1: Okay.
2: Can you play the beginning of Smells Like Teen Spirit?
1: Yeah. I mean, I don't know. It kind of has a similar tone. Woo-hoo!
2: See? Does it not sound... Now go back.
1: Okay, will you go back?
2: Seriously, go back. I am not crazy. Tell me that does not sound very similar.
1: It has a similar sounding...
2: I couldn't even tell you who sings this song.
1: It's Blur.
2: I don't even know who that is.
1: It's a band from the 1990s.
2: Okay.
1: It's Blur.
2: See, that makes sense.
1: And that's the only song I know from Blur, too. You know, the woohoo song.
2: Well, and then you told me a little fun fact, because you're full of useless knowledge.
1: It is, yeah.
2: You told me that the lead singer of Gorillaz...
1: He's also the singer in Gorillaz. I should have had that
2: from
1: song.
2: From Blur.
1: Like the... It happens, I'm feeling bad.
2: In a bag.
1: Yeah. I think it's this one.
2: I don't even know what song that's called. Do you know what song that's called?
1: It's called Clint Eastwood.
2: Oh, yeah, that's right.
1: This one right here.
3: It happened.
1: So this is the guy from Blur.
2: So he left.
1: I don't know.
2: This is crazy. So people just leave bands to go start new bands because you said Dave Grohl was in Nirvana.
1: Well, yeah, and then some things happened in Nirvana where they were not a band anymore. I don't want to get into details.
2: So then he started Foo Fighters.
1: He started the Foo Fighters afterwards, yes.
2: And same with this guy from Blur.
1: I think maybe, yeah, I think after Blur was a thing, he did Gorillaz, you know? But it's crazy that guy is also in the band that is the same as whatever we were just talking about.
2: Was it song number three or song number two?
1: Song two, you know.
2: But yeah, I love this song.
1: Do you? Is it one of your 90s jams, the woohoo
2: it's
1: song?
2: It's one of the songs I forgot about until I was in the car yesterday and heard it on the radio, but apparently it was Smells Like Teen Spirit.
1: Yeah, no, this is...
2: Definitely
1: two different bands. Two completely different bands. Oh, but you got the year right, the 90s.
2: There we go.
1: There you go. Woohoo! Chelsea got something right. Yay!
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1: Here's what it is on the Morning X.
2: Rockford Mayor's race now has a fifth candidate who has a familiar name in local politics. Mary McNamara Bernston, who is the head of the Rockford Area Arts Council and whose father and younger brother have both served as mayor, is launching her own campaign to lead the city. She's the third Democrat to enter the race, along with State Representative Maurice West and Alderwoman Gabrielle Tarina. At least one additional Democrat is expected to run. Republican Derek Coons and Independent Bob Blosser are also seeking the job. Rockford City Council members have given preliminary approval to a proposal to grant local landmark status to a Victorian-era home on the former Village Green property along North Main Street. The home was built in 1876 by Otis Eddy, and it was in his family for more than a century. It was last used as a showroom for Village Green. New owners of the property plan to turn it into an extended stay rental property for traveling workers. A final vote is scheduled for Monday. A Belvedere man who has regularly donated blood for four decades was rewarded this week with savings at the fuel pump. Tim Martin is the winner of the Rock River Valley Blood Center's Fuel Your Summer campaign, which was launched in June to help offset a seasonal decline in blood donations. The Blood Center said the campaign worked, boosting donations by 20% during a typically challenging time of year. Reporting for RockRiverCurrent.com, I'm Kevin Haas.
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3: Ugly night for Chicago baseball fans last night as the Cubs lose 6-3 to Atlanta at Wrigley, and the White Sox lose a close one 7-6 to the Guardians, who walk it off with a two-run double for the Cleveland win. Cardinals lost 10-3 to the Giants, but the Brewers managed a 5-1 win over the Pirates in Pittsburgh last night. With the end of the regular season ending just days away and games away now, every pitch counts in baseball to make the postseason. All eyes will be on the Cubs again tonight against the Braves at Wrigley. The White Sox wrap up their series against Cleveland at noon today, and the Cardinals wrap it up against the Giants at 12:15 this afternoon. The Brewers and the Pirates play again under the lights in Pittsburgh. Pete Alonso hits his 300th home run at Citi Field against his former team as the visiting Baltimore Orioles go on to beat the Mets 7-5. But the New York fans salute the former Met player with a curtain call after he received the beer shower from the Baltimore dugout. By the way, Baltimore wins it with an inside-the-park home run by Kobe Mayo in the 11th inning for the win. Sounds like a Hollywood script, doesn't it? You gotta love Major League Baseball this time of year. That's sports. I'm Steve Summers.
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0: We're throwing back to some of the best moments from the Morning X with Matt.
1: And Chelsea's still in studio. And hey, Dean's in studio.
2: Oh, good to be with you, kids. How's everybody?
1: It's been a minute. Where have you been?
2: What the hell? I walk in here, you got the penthouse here now. You got real walls. You got a ceiling. Oh, my God. Holy crap. I don't even know if I could complain about this. This is really nice.
1: Listen, Dean, I thought we got the money from firing you because we haven't seen you in forever.
2: Yeah,
1: I
2: was like,
3: use this salary.
2: I stayed at my estate and I had the multi bridge up. I don't like people, let's be honest.
1: No.
2: There's nobody I like. You two I'm tolerating just because
1: I appreciate it.
2: Yeah, you know, Chelsea, you know, she's okay. I mean,
3: wow, Dean. You know what? I'm never bringing you McDonald's breakfast sandwiches again.
1: Dean, I wanted to have you in here. The governor, wonderful governor, signed a law last Friday, which actually I like. The new law here in Illinois requires most in-person businesses now to accept cash for purchases under $500. How about that? They have to take cash now when you go out to eat at places.
2: Did they not before, guys?
3: Yeah.
2: I didn't know that.
3: Yeah, Portillo's, count your days.
1: Portillo's, you go and be like, here's my money. And they're like, no, we don't accept that.
3: And you know what the most frustrating part about that is? Is if you've been to Portillo's sometimes, and I love Portillo's, they're always going to get my money. They're always going to get my money. But like, you'll wait in that line, right, for a really long time. There was one time I did not see the sign that said, we're cashless. And so I waited in a really long line, and I get up there, and they're like, sorry, we don't take cash.
2: Really?
3: Well, if you know me, you know I have 9 times out of 10, I don't even know where my debit card is. Huh. I'm paying with tap.
2: What's a debit card?
3: How
1: do you pay, Dean? You come from the olden days like myself.
2: Cash,
1: yeah. How do you feel about businesses not accepting cash?
2: If anybody wants to roll me outside, I've only got $20.
3: Oh, my God.
1: You're like a delivery driver. Dean only carries $20 in cash at a time.
2: I put that on the side of my car.
1: Yeah. I mean, Dean, are you for this? Are you?
2: Yeah, I mean, but why have a law about it? Jeez, just do it. I got to tell you guys, true story. 2 years ago, I go with my brothers. We go to the Rock and Roll Hall of Fame in Cleveland.
1: Yeah.
2: I go up to pay. They won't take cash. I go, what? I don't have a credit card. I don't know how. That's a true story. And I'm thinking, why won't you take cash? I guess it helps with theft. Or whatever.
1: I guess. But here's the deal.
2: What the hell?
1: You're right. What the hell? Exactly. Because it's like, we don't take cash, but we take this card. But I'm giving you this plastic thing, which represents the cash I want to give you. So just take my money. I can just give you a shoe. It's the same thing. Take my cash.
2: Yeah. Take anything. Take gold teeth out of somebody's head.
3: Oh,
2: I don't care what
3: God.
2: You do. Weigh it. You let them come in. Oh, yeah. If I had a store, anything would go. Are you kidding me right now? Hey.
1: I'm excited.
2: Yeah.
1: Money is being accepted again in Illinois. I could not be happier about that.
2: Yeah, that's novel.
1: You know?
2: I'm... Sorry, I'm not talking as much, but I'm looking at your studio.
3: It's so
2: and it's
3: beautiful.
2: Like, holy Toledo. This is too good for you, man. I'm used to
1: I
2: other
1: know.
2: Things.
1: Hey, we paid for it in cash.
2: Nice. Nice.
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1: Whenever I'm about to do something, I think, would an idiot do that? 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

0: Don't cry. Oh, that's the reason you're crying. Sorry. Here's some throwback Matt on the Morning X.
1: It is the Morning X, and hey, Chelsea, look, it's a Kevin Haas sighting.
2: Oh, my gosh, and it's before 9 o'clock? Normally, he's writing in his office.
1: Well, normally, Chelsea, did you hit the gym this morning?
2: So, it was a long weekend.
1: Yeah, so no, that's a no.
2: This is the first Monday morning in, like, months that I have not hit the gym up, because normally I'm there, yeah, like 4:30, 5 o'clock in the morning.
1: Yeah, that's too early to go. But at least when you go there, I mean, is everybody on their phones? Like, I've noticed that when I work out that there's lots of people just filming themselves, and that's weird to me.
2: So there's, where I go, there's two separate types of gym goers. So if you go at night to the gym I go to, you're going to see a lot of influencers, I guess you can call them.
1: Influencers?
2: Yeah, like people with their tripods out and that kind of thing. Like literally, if you go at night, that's all you're going to see. If you go in the morning, though, when I go, it's like all the people that are actually there to like get the job done, get the workout in, and then get to work.
1: I'm sorry. I don't, Kev, how do you feel about that? The rise of like gym influencers. Like, I don't like having tripods set up everywhere. Stop filming yourself and just work out so I can use the machine next. You're taking up time.
3: Yeah, I suppose, you know, I hate to tell people that they can't
1: do
3: it or something like that, but I do feel like sometimes it's overkill. There's like two.
1: Right.
3: You don't need it out for every part of your workout. Maybe you can just do one quick thing of like a before after check in or something like that. Because if you walk through and you see like five or six tripods lined up, you're like, what are we doing here?
1: Right.
2: And that's normally, that's why I don't go at night. And that's why I go at like 5 o'clock in the morning, because you don't see that. And listen, I understand, because, you know, I had a baby and I went through postpartum, and like I feel and look really good right now. So I totally understand wanting to post your gym routine, but like you don't have to do it all the time. And yeah, the tripod thing to me is just outlandish.
1: Get out of my way.
2: Like, yeah,
1: I'm
2: crazy.
1: Waiting to use the machine. I don't have time for you to finish your poses or whatever you're doing. I just stop with it. Maybe they should. This is an old man kind of take, but I think they should get rid of cell phones and things like that, Jim, because I think it's just too much.
3: There's this weird internet subculture right now too of people fighting over cameras in the gym, like this guy walked through my shot or this.
1: Yeah, and that know, too.
3: Yeah, and there's like a weird thing that's evolving on the internet because of this.
2: Why can I say that? I totally can see that happening. And again, you're out in public. So like, I'm sorry if somebody walks in your shot, like deal with it, bro.
1: Yeah. I do it on purpose sometimes just to mess with them. So they got to do it over again. Get out of my way. All right.
3: There's only one guy at my gym who uses a camera, and he's like maybe the biggest dude I've ever seen. Like he's a massive powerlifting type dude. So I always just, whenever he's filming, I just walk up to him and be like, hey, you thinking about using heavyweights for a change? And I just walk out every time.
1: Well, put your phones away, all right? That's my own public service announcement for the day. Just work out.
3: I say put your phones out, embrace the new economy. Everything is content. Life is content. If you're not on your phone right now, then you're passing a content opportunity. Eat breakfast on the internet. Work out on the internet. Enjoy the views on the internet. Talk to your loved ones on the internet. Everything is content.
2: Is this slam poetry?
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1: Back with more Magi in the studio. Gennaro, Louie, Matt, and Skates. Man, I appreciate you guys sticking around the whole hour and playing radio with me this morning.
2: Of course. Wouldn't it be anywhere else?
1: That's right. Waking up early, too. I know how much people who play music love to wake up early in the morning.
3: Of course.
1: Working late nights. But I am lucky. We're lucky enough here to get the in-studio version of Highway Blues. Fellas, thank you so much for stopping by. I really appreciate you. And you are welcome back anytime.
3: Awesome. Thank you so much.
1: You
3: We're
1: got
3: very,
1: it.
3: Very humbled by
1: All right, here we go. Highway Blues, it's Magi right here on the X.

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2: The Rockford mayor's race now has a fifth candidate who has a familiar name in local politics. Mary McNamara Bernstein, who is the head of the Rockford Area Arts Council and whose father and younger brother have both served as mayor, is launching her own campaign to lead the city. She's the third Democrat to enter the race, along with State Representative Maurice West and Alderwoman Gabrielle Tarina. At least one additional Democrat is expected to run. Republican Derek Coons and Independent Bob Blosser are also seeking the job. Rockford City Council members have given preliminary approval to a proposal to grant local landmark status to a Victorian-era home on the former Village Green property along North Main Street. The home was built in 1876 by Otis Eddy, and it was in his family for more than a century. It was last used as a showroom for Village Green. New owners of the property plan to turn it into an extended stay rental property for traveling workers. A final vote is scheduled for Monday. A Belvedere man who has regularly donated blood for four decades was rewarded this week with savings at the fuel pump. Tim Martin is the winner of the Rock River Valley Blood Center's Fuel Your Summer campaign, which was launched in June to help offset a seasonal decline in blood donations. The Blood Center said the campaign worked, boosting donations by 20% during a typically challenging time of year. Reporting for RockRiverCurrent.com, I'm Kevin Haas.
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3: Ugly night for Chicago baseball fans last night as the Cubs lose 6-3 to Atlanta at Wrigley, and the White Sox lose a close one 7-6 to the Guardians, who walk it off with a two-run double for the Cleveland win. Cardinals lost 10-3 to the Giants, but the Brewers managed a 5-1 win over the Pirates in Pittsburgh last night. With the end of the regular season ending just days away and games away now, every pitch counts in baseball to make the postseason. All eyes will be on the Cubs again tonight against the Braves at Wrigley. The White Sox wrap up their series against Cleveland at noon today, and the Cardinals wrap it up against the Giants at 12:15 this afternoon. The Brewers and the Pirates play again under the lights in Pittsburgh. Pete Alonso hits his 300th home run at Citi Field against his former team as the visiting Baltimore Orioles go on to beat the Mets 7-5. But the New York fans salute the former Met player with a curtain call after he received the beer shower from the Baltimore dugout. By the way, Baltimore wins it with an inside-the-park home run by Kobe Mayo in the 11th inning for the win. Sounds like a Hollywood script, doesn't it? You gotta love Major League Baseball this time of year. That's sports. I'm Steve Summers.
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0: Matt's gone today, but here's some stuff he did when he was here. I'm sorry if it kind of sucks.
1: This in studio? I'm sorry. I had other guests in here today.
2: It's okay. I came in and I was like, who took my spot?
1: Comedian Michael Palmadere, but he has left. He went to go do another morning show on TV.
2: Oh,
1: mind you.
2: Wow.
1: On TV. He left me
2: How dare you?
1: For a different medium. Right.
2: So rude.
1: A visual medium.
2: Treating the ex like an option.
1: I tell you. Right. We're no option, baby. You know, I know you love Chick-fil-A, Chels. That's why I wanted to ask you about this. There is a Chick-fil-A employee who's going viral, as the kids say. So what happened was the video is making the rounds online. A worker chased down a customer who was driving away to take them a drink they had forgotten at the window. She's seen running down the street after the vehicle with hot coffee. So like literally like away out of the parking lot, out of the Chick-fil-A zone, running down like Alpine, you know.
2: My pleasure!
1: I said my pleasure!
2: You forgot your coffee!
1: Let me tell you something. I love Chick-fil-A. I don't like that they say that.
2: Every time you say thank you, literally, you'll be like, thank you. And then you'll be like driving. They'll be like, my pleasure.
1: Because they have to say it. Or it's, I heard it's free if they don't say it, right?
2: It reminds me, I'm not going to lie. Okay, do you remember there was a South Park episode?
1: Which one?
2: And he's like, it was the BP oil spill. And he's like, we're sorry.
1: Oh, yeah.
2: Sorry.
1: Sorry.
2: It reminds me of that. They should do that. But my pleasure.
1: My pleasure.
2: My pleasure. Like, my pleasure.
1: Last time I was... yeah, say it like that. Ooh, my pleasure.
2: My pleasure. That's so bad.
1: If I worked there, that's what I would do because I would get bored saying it so many times.
2: So would you start saying it in different accents?
1: Of course
2: like,
1: I would.
2: More pleasure.
1: More pleasure, governor. I would like have a Cockney English accent is what
2: more
1: I would
2: pleasure.
1: Have.
2: You can pull to the first window. More pleasure. That sounds like an Australian accent.
1: Do your Long Island accent.
2: Oh my gosh.
1: My pleasure.
2: My pleasure.
1: You can't.
2: No, I can't do it. That sounds so bad.
1: I like sexy. Ooh, my pleasure.
2: Yeah, I'd be like, ooh.
1: Here you
2: my
1: go.
2: Pleasure.
1: Here's your order. My pleasure.
2: My
1: what's,
2: pleasure.
1: What's up, ladies?
2: Yeah, come back. Come yeah. back and get those waffle fries. Bad.
1: What? Ooh, someone's
2: I've
1: been
2: had
1: naughty.
2: Too many energy drinks.
1: I think
2: this
1: you
2: morning.
1: Have. Hey,
2: somebody's been a naughty chicken or cow. It's a cow, right?
1: No.
2: Their mascot's a cow.
1: It's eat more.
2: Eat more chicken, but it's a cow,
1: but
2: right?
1: It's a cow because the cow is telling you that you should
2: eat more chicken.
1: Eat chicken because he's
2: it's
1: a cow.
2: It's Chick-fil-A,
1: so you
2: yeah.
1: don't eat the cow, yeah.
2: I'd be like, yeah, come get your waffle fries. My pleasure.
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0: Missing you some Matt this morning? Hey, don't worry. He'll be back. For now, here's some throwback Matt on the Morning X.
1: Hey, well, here's something interesting. A steakhouse in Florida is offering nude dining once a month, Michael Palmendary.
2: Wait. Okay, go on.
1: Okay,
2: I need to know more.
1: The place is called Class Soiree Steakhouse in Florida, and it offers nude dining on the first Monday of every month. It's not something you can accidentally like walk into. It's not like you walk in there on a Monday and you're like, whoa, wait a second, where's everybody's clothes
2: at? Yeah.
1: Which is what happened to me on a beach one time in Mexico.
2: Why don't they drop the CL off a class? That sounds like a better title for the restaurant.
1: Oh,
2: that
1: see?
2: Was sitting right there for
1: That's
2: them.
1: That's right there.
2: Come on.
1: It's right in your
2: Come
1: face.
2: Come on, guys. Literally.
1: All right. They sell tickets specifically for the nude dining experience. $250 for men. Only $150 for women and $300 for couples.
2: What about,
1: So why are they charging men more? It's because it's all going to be dudes there?
2: Yeah, it's just going to be a bunch of guys here like, where are all the women at, man? They have morals.
1: They're
2: not here.
1: It only has about 30 seats or so.
2: The seats? I want to know what the seats are. Are they stools?
1: Well, leather.
2: Are they all metal too? Like,
1: I don't know.
2: Are they all like? Do they have booths? You know,
1: I don't know what kind of. I would want like a maybe a cloth.
2: What
1: seat.
2: How often are they cleaning?
1: Oh, that too.
2: Everything. What does the FDA have to say about this?
1: You might want to do plastic chairs. So
2: don't
1: you can
2: get
1: hose
2: fajitas;
1: them down.
2: They sizzle.
1: That's what I was saying.
2: Could you imagine sitting there naked and all of a sudden you got coming to your table or like hot coffee?
1: I'd be terrified.
2: I know.
1: That's the thing. Like there are certain foods you can't eat naked, like hot soup.
2: Yeah.
1: Or
2: anything
1: sizzling.
2: Hot.
1: Sizzling fajitas would terrify me. Not only that, like the, you know, the grease bounces off them. You know, you could get splashed.
2: It's like, sir, I see you already have buns for your hot dog there. Would you like any relish or condiments to go along with it?
1: Boy, man, you're on fire today. Yeah, welcome back to the show.
2: Yeah, thanks. I've just been saving all of it.
1: The chef and owner says he came up with the concept as a way to attract new business and generate buzz.
2: Nude business.
1: No. I'm going to break this thing. He adds, when you come in, you feel more comfortable. I guess.
2: There's so many things about this that I'm just so worried about. With like, is this on OnlyFans? Like, is this like an OnlyFans restaurant?
1: I don't think so.
2: Why?
1: Where do you put your wallet?
2: Yeah, how do
1: if
2: you...
1: If you're naked...
2: Do you have to bring in like a fanny pack?
1: Do you check your clothes at the door?
2: Yeah.
1: Because you can't just come in naked.
2: Is the staff naked? Yeah, you can't just get out of your car naked or off the bus naked. Is there an area where you go in and like the waiting area where you take your clothes off?
1: And you're right. Is the staff naked?
2: And you put it in a cubby? Is the staff naked? Because I wouldn't want to sit there naked and all of a sudden a waiter shows up and they're fully like in a tux. I'm like, am I in the right place?
1: Yeah. Hey, could you get that thing out of my face or back up?
2: Get naked. Get naked now.
1: And then, you know, isn't that a health code violation? Like I've
2: That's
1: worked in restaurants.
2: Wondering.
1: They make you wear hairnets.
2: Is the floor sticky? Like, I want to know.
1: They make you wear hairnets everywhere.
2: Everywhere. You just have to wear a full body hairnet.
1: Well, Mike, there's only one way to find out.
2: I would never be able to go.
1: No. We have to go now. You and I
2: have to wear a full body hairnet.
1: Do you want
2: to
1: do some nude dining with me? That'd be weird too. I don't want to sit there with you.
2: Like, what do you say to you? Hey, bros, we're going to go dining naked tonight.
1: Oh, buddy. That's right.
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1: It is the Morning X. Michael Palminteri, my comedian friend, is still sticking around, but then he has to leave after this.
2: That's okay. All good things come to an end after a while, but I'll be back.
1: Will you though?
2: But wait. Oh, absolutely. Of course.
1: We'll see about that.
2: Oh, they're going to lock the doors on me.
1: Listen, we're both of a certain age.
2: We sure are.
1: Men in our early, mid to late 40s. I'm older than you.
2: Yeah.
1: You know, I'm a tad older than you, but what do you think the age you reach peak happiness is?
2: Oh, man, I don't know. I'm worried that I've already reached it and I'm not aware of it.
1: You've already experienced all the happiness and joy you're going to get?
2: Maybe 20 was great, and I was just, like, completely unaware that that's, like, as good as it was going to get for me.
1: I peaked, like, in the sixth grade. Like, I was awesome. Like, I was on the basketball team.
2: You won the spelling bee.
1: Dude, I did. Well, I came in third.
2: Oh!
1: Like, right?
2: Nice. Honestly, that sounds pretty sweet.
1: I had a girlfriend. We held hands on the bus.
2: That's a big deal right there.
1: Holding
2: hands.
1: Fastest kid in school. We had a big race.
2: I can run as fast. I can run faster than anybody.
1: I run fast.
2: I can run from here to there faster than anybody.
1: And then I don't know what happened. Like, sixth grade was it for me. That is not a good time to peak. Anyway, 2,000 people were polled. And apparently the age is 47, where humans feel their healthiest, happiest, and most confident.
2: Okay. You got a little bit of time, I guess.
1: I got 1 year to go.
2: So you got 1 year, and then you're going to be in your prime, at your happiest.
1: Here's the thing. Like, the one good thing about being middle-aged, I think, is that you don't have to worry about having hopes and dreams anymore.
2: I think yeah.
1: Because let's face it, I'm not going to be point guard for the Chicago Bulls next year. That dream has sailed.
2: There's a different kind of, like, proving yourself. Like, you know, like, I don't need to, like, get all jacked up and, like, try to fight somebody like I did when I was younger. But, like, now I'm just like, yeah, I could just chill and read a book and not have to worry about what people think of me.
1: Like, my dreams have changed immensely. Like,
2: same.
1: I used to want to be this big time radio DJ and living in Chicago or whatever. And now I just want a nice place to sit down every once in a while.
2: You know, when I was a kid, I wanted to be a pro wrestler. And now I just want my back to not hurt all the time.
1: Right. Exactly.
2: I just want to wake up in the morning and not have my neck hurt because I slept wrong.
1: Exactly. You know, I just want something nice to watch on TV when I get home from work.
2: Exactly. I want to turn the TV on and go, this looks great to watch, and not spend an hour trying to find the thing that fits my vibe at the moment.
1: It says people in their late 40s often feel fitter, happier, and more confident than ever before. It's because they finally understand that their bodies, they understand themselves and their bodies better. And they buy healthier foods and cut back on partying and drinking and things. And I'll agree, I'm actually doing way better now in my 40s than I've ever done.
2: I mean, it makes sense because philosopher Carl Jung said that life starts at 40.
1: At this point in my life, let's see, I'm 40s, 20s, I was unemployed. Or possibly working at Jimmy John's. I can't remember which one.
2: Oh, dude, when I was in my 20s, the amount of different, like, jobs that I had even at one time was insane.
1: I have an extensive collection of name tags and hairnets. Like,
2: oh,
1: Wayne Campbell.
2: Aprons.
1: Yeah, and aprons.
2: Pens.
1: I have a drawer at my house. This is real. With all my catering, like black pants, white shirt, ties, name tags, bow ties. Just in case when this show finally goes under, I can go back to waiting tables.
2: You can suit back up.
1: Right.
2: I got all my flair.
1: I still have my Domino's outfit from when I used to deliver pizzas for Domino's.
2: I got the Jimmy John's topper for my car. I'm ready, coach. Put me back in whenever.
1: So listen, if you're like us and you're in your 40s, this is as good as it's going to get for you.
2: It doesn't get better.
1: This is it. So however you're doing.
2: We've moved on up.
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1: Here's what it is on the Morning X.
2: Rockford Mayor's race now has a fifth candidate who has a familiar name in local politics. Mary McNamara Bernston, who is the head of the Rockford Area Arts Council and whose father and younger brother have both served as mayor, is launching her own campaign to lead the city. She's the third Democrat to enter the race, along with State Representative Maurice West and Alderwoman Gabrielle Tarina. At least one additional Democrat is expected to run. Republican Derek Coons and Independent Bob Blosser are also seeking the job. Rockford City Council members have given preliminary approval to a proposal to grant local landmark status to a Victorian-era home on the former Village Green property along North Main Street. The home was built in 1876 by Otis Eddy, and it was in his family for more than a century. It was last used as a showroom for Village Green. New owners of the property plan to turn it into an extended stay rental property for traveling workers. A final vote is scheduled for Monday. A Belvedere man who has regularly donated blood for four decades was rewarded this week with savings at the fuel pump. Tim Martin is the winner of the Rock River Valley Blood Center's Fuel Your Summer campaign, which was launched in June to help offset a seasonal decline in blood donations. The Blood Center said the campaign worked, boosting donations by 20% during a typically challenging time of year. Reporting for RockRiverCurrent.com, I'm Kevin Haas.
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3: Ugly night for Chicago baseball fans last night as the Cubs lose 6-3 to Atlanta at Wrigley, and the White Sox lose a close one 7-6 to the Guardians, who walk it off with a two-run double for the Cleveland win. Cardinals lost 10-3 to the Giants, but the Brewers managed a 5-1 win over the Pirates in Pittsburgh last night. With the end of the regular season ending just days away and games away now, every pitch counts in baseball to make the postseason. All eyes will be on the Cubs again tonight against the Braves at Wrigley. The White Sox wrap up their series against Cleveland at noon today, and the Cardinals wrap it up against the Giants at 12:15 this afternoon. The Brewers and the Pirates play again under the lights in Pittsburgh. Pete Alonso hits his 300th home run at Citi Field against his former team as the visiting Baltimore Orioles go on to beat the Mets 7-5. But the New York fans salute the former Met player with a curtain call after he received the beer shower from the Baltimore dugout. By the way, Baltimore wins it with an inside-the-park home run by Kobe Mayo in the 11th inning for the win. Sounds like a Hollywood script, doesn't it? You gotta love Major League Baseball this time of year. That's sports. I'm Steve Summers.
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0: Don't cry. Oh, that's the reason you're crying. Sorry. Here's some throwback Matt on the Morning X.
1: This is the Morning X. Chelsea Meyer in studio still with me, and you'll enjoy this story, Chelsea. So, over the weekend, a friend of mine, Liz, she had a 40th birthday, but she couldn't have it at her house for some reason. So I was like, you know what? I'll host your 40th birthday party for you.
2: Wait. You hosted a birthday party?
1: Yes.
2: And I didn't get an invite?
1: Impromptu. You were on a date, all right?
2: Okay.
1: You told me you had a date. I didn't think you want. I didn't think so.
2: I would have stopped by.
1: It was a last second thing. So anyway, I had everybody, just some people over in my garage. I had a Midwestern garage birthday party. Anyway, some people came over, like, we brought you a housewarming gift. And it was from that. There's a store in Rockford that sells really weird trinkets.
2: Okay.
1: I forget what it's called.
2: Odds and ends or something?
1: Yeah, something like that. So they got me something, and I open it up, and you know what it was? It was a statue of a seahorse. And I said, did you get me this because you listened to the radio? And they said, no, we just saw it and thought of you. And you and I both just talked about how my stupid spirit animal is a seahorse, and they bought a seahorse. And I opened it, I was like, dang it, I'm a seahorse. Like, they didn't even know, and they bought me a seahorse unknowingly.
2: I have said it 100 times. That quiz was so right.
1: I don't want to be a seahorse.
2: I'm sorry. That's just the energy that you give off.
1: Did you know in seahorses, the males have the babies? I don't want to have a baby. I don't want to have a baby. That sounds awful. I feel for anybody who has to have one. So, I mean, I don't think that I am a seahorse, but apparently I am, because I was just received a seahorse statue over the weekend.
2: So where are you going to put it?
1: Well, I got to put it somewhere. I just can't, like, hide it.
2: How big is it?
1: It's just a little gold seahorse statue.
2: Oh, my gosh. You definitely got to put it somewhere visible.
1: Yeah, it's supposed to be a conversation piece, they say. So there's a conversation.
2: Well, what are you going to tell people? What are you going to tell people when they say, hey, why do you have a statue of a seahorse in your house?
1: I'll say, because it's my spirit animal. Next question. Move on. Now get out of my house.
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0: This is the Morning X, and now the announcements you've all been waiting for. 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
1: Just want to say I don't appreciate you, Chelsea, in your little pranks that you do in here on me. Listen, you know that I don't like spiders, all right? And you told me I had a spider on my back, and I freaked out, and of course you filmed it. I don't like it. Why do you got to do that stuff to me?
2: I have to bleep it out. So I have to go through and I have to bleep this video out, but I am going to post it on the X.
1: Oh, are you?
2: So
1: do not post it. Come
2: tuned.
1: On. Don't
2: Honestly,
1: post on the X.
2: It was hilarious. Matt flailed around and screamed like a little girl.
1: I don't.
2: He took his whole shirt off and everything. I was just cackling. If you know, I am like a little prankster. I haven't pranked anybody in a really long time. And I decided, you know what? I'm feeling good today. Today is a good day. I feel like getting some laughs in. I'm going to prank Matt.
1: Don't post on the X page, all right?
2: I am going to.
1: Please.
2: Everybody deserves a good laugh.
1: Well, at my expense? Why is it at my expense? Everything's at my expense. It's not yours. It's mine.
2: I don't see you paying for anything.
1: What does that have to do with anything?
2: You said at your expense.
1: Well, get out of here. You know what I mean. Listen, you know, people tell me about things that we talk about in the show out in the real world. You do know that, don't you?
2: I can't.
1: And if you
2: wait.
1: Post that video, people are going to come up, hey man, I saw you, you know, freaking out like about a spider when you're a big wuss. I'm never going to hear the end of it.
2: There were so many profanities. That's why I'm like, I should count the bleeps that are going to be in that video.
1: Well, you're afraid of birds. What if I released like 12 birds in your studio down the hall?
2: Well, good luck. Where are you going to get 12?
1: I will find birds and I will do it.
2: That sounds like what's that song for the Christmas song? 12 flying birds.
1: Yeah, it'll be
2: 3 French hens, 2 turtle doves.
1: It'll be 12 days of birds up in that bee, all right?
2: Like,
1: I swear.
2: I swear. That would be the ultimate prank. If you went and bought birds to prank me to put into the studio, first of all, good luck, because they're going to be like, why did you do that?
1: I'll be wrangling birds. I'm not afraid of birds. Some of them I am, actually, but not all of them.
2: Oh, my gosh, like an emu. I walk in, and there's like an emu in my studio.
1: Where am I? If I could get my hands on an emu, I don't think I can
2: Summerfield Zoo.
1: They got an emu at Summerfield Zoo?
2: I'm pretty sure they do.
1: Really?
2: I think so.
1: I bet people go there and yell emu at it all the time.
2: Emu, emu, and Doug.
1: And also Doug. Yeah, let's not forget Doug. I just... Again,
2: where did this break? What are we talking about?
1: It doesn't matter. This was the whole point.
2: This was the break.
1: Stop pranking me. You know I don't like spiders, so stop. Just stop with it, all right?
2: Well, look for that video on 104.9 The X on Facebook and Instagram.
1: I'm taking it down immediately when it goes up.
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0: with Matt.
1: Everything's perfectly all right now. We're fine. We're all fine here now. Thank you. How are you?
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0: Matt's gone today, but here's some stuff he did when he was here. I'm sorry if it kind of sucks.
1: By the way, the voice you're hearing is comedian Michael Palmieri.
2: What's up, everybody?
1: He'll be leaving me to go do the morning mix. What's it called?
2: Yeah. I'm gonna go be on the morning show at WIFR. There's other morning shows, Matt.
1: No, how dare you? You can do any other morning radio shows too, huh?
2: Listen, you're the number one radio show in my heart on the morning.
1: But I like to believe, yeah, we may not be in the ratings, but number one in your heart.
2: Exactly.
1: If you are in the drive-thru, right? Because this happened to me yesterday. I'm always in a drive-thru somewhere. You get a wrong order. If it's not too screwed up, you're just going to eat it, you're going to go back in.
2: It depends. I mean, if it's not too screwed up and I can handle, like, taking something off of it, if they added it on there or whatever, then I'll just deal with it. But if it's, like, completely wrong, then I'll go inside and be like, I'm sorry.
1: Because
2: I
1: felt bad what I did. Like, I pulled into the little spot they tell you to wait in.
2: Yeah.
1: And then she came to the window and gave my food, and then she started walking away, and I looked at my bag, and, you know, there was several items that weren't mine in there. I was like, oh. So I felt like I was rude to the lady. I rolled my window down, and I was like, Miss! Excuse me, because she was walking away. I was trying to, like, yell at her to come back. I wasn't trying to be a dick.
2: Yeah.
1: But it came across very rude.
2: Yeah.
1: I was like, excuse me, miss. This is wrong. And I felt like such an ass.
3: Hey! Hey!
1: But I wasn't like,
3: get back here.
1: Hey, you get back here and
3: you
1: fix my order.
3: Too much food. Too much.
1: I'm sorry, lady. Like, I didn't mean to be a jerk. It sounded like I was a jerk, but I wasn't trying to be.
2: No, I understand. I mean, there's, like, you know, way you come across things. I mean, I don't know. It depends. Like, if I was just, like, no pickles or onions and they gave me a pickle and onion sandwich, then I'd be like, mess. This is wrong. But
1: this is completely wrong. I don't know. So anyway, I felt like a jerk, but I wasn't trying to be one.
2: I understand.
1: I was just trying to flag her down.
2: Like, I'm sorry.
1: I'm so sorry. Sorry to make you walk back here, but this isn't what I ordered.
2: This is it. Yeah, I mean, you know, I mean, if it's really, really wrong,
1: it was
2: then I'll
1: way
2: go
1: wrong.
2: Inside and be like, I'm so sorry, but here's my receipt. I didn't order this.
1: It was so wrong that it was clearly somebody else's whole order.
2: Okay.
1: Like, they just mixed the bags up or
2: in
1: something.
2: In which case, you know, that person didn't get their order.
1: No, exactly. So anyway, I just felt like I just wanted to get that off my chest.
2: That you accidentally yelled at somebody for the wrong reason while they were working.
3: Excuse me! Too much food!
1: I'm too lazy to get out of my car and come inside!
3: I'm not loving it!
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Letdown that is let down. Do it for the love. Yes, you did hear that correctly earlier. We announced it. Metallica, the M72 World Tour with Limp Bizkit and Avatar in Madison, Camp Randall Stadium, June 12th. Yeah, this is an awesome, awesome thing. Tickets go on sale this Friday, 10 a.m. at uwbadgers.com. We'll have all the info up on our socials. Yeah, we're doing a road trip. We're going to Madison. We'll get some cheese curds.

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1: With the Greenwich Village Art Fair this weekend at the Discovery Center parking lot, on This Week in the State Line, we talk with Executive Director of the Rockford Art Museum, Carrie Johnson, about what is planned for the 78th year.
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From the late 90s, that is The Dope Show, Marilyn Manson. Why do I know that? Because I'm the guy that does the 90s Proof at Noon Hour. I know all of those little songs. Yeah, that was from the Mechanical Animals album, which I would say is better. You know, better. Maybe one of his best albums. Probably better than the first big debut album that everyone knows from him. Just my take. You can yell at me and, I don't know, tell me to reapply my black eyeliner if you don't think I'm goth enough. Whatever. This band opening up for Metallica June 12th in Madison. Yeah, tickets for that go on sale on Friday. Avatar, it's the X.

Smashing Pumpkins, less than a month away. They'll play that entire album, Melancholy and the Infinite Sadness, at the United Center. We're going to do some new music from Muse. Yeah, a new track from them within the hour. Right now, new stuff from In This Moment. This is new from In This Moment. This is I Want to Believe, featuring Dayseeker. It's The X.

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Beastie Boys, 104.9 The X. I'm Half. We will have music from Poppy and a band that is headlining Riot Fest this Saturday, Tool. We're supposed to have pretty good weather, some rain on and off. Hopefully the rain is off when people are there. So when the show's on, the rain is off. I'm okay with that. I don't mind walking into mud. I don't want to be enjoying mud while I'm enjoying Tool taking me to another dimension in my brain. Whatever, though. Right now, Foo Fighters. This is new from them. This is called Window.

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Bill Murray, Always Let You Down, featuring A Day to Remember. Two songs away, Stupid People, being, oh, so stupid. Are they from Florida? Well, most likely, you'll find out. Two songs from now. 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

1049 The X, I'm Half, we're going there yet again. It's bad behavior from Florida. A Florida man was arrested, pulled over on the highway. Yeah, was it a DUI? Was it reckless driving? No, it was what he was driving. A motorized lawnmower on the highway. Well, also, there were drugs involved. That's a given. I didn't need to tell you there was drugs involved. He's got a lawnmower on the highway. But I don't know, maybe he can get out on good behavior if he goes and, like, I don't know, cuts the grass between the roads or something. You know, adopts a highway and trims the hedges. New stuff now from Nickelback. It's The X.

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Rage Against the Machine. I've said it before. We should get them to reunite again. They did it a few years ago. They did it a few years before that. Do it again. Rage Against the Data Center Tour. It'll be very popular. All right, coming up, we will do some music from Chris Cornell, who has collaborated with Tom Morello of Rage Against the Machine. Yeah, some Soundgarden. Right now, Goldfinger, the grandfathers of the pop-punk movement. It's an hour of nothing but 90s rock. It's 90s proof at noon on the X.

0: Soup Dragons, it's 90s Proof at Noon on the Axe Riot Fest this weekend, Friday, Saturday, and Sunday. Tool, Social Distortion, Rise Against, so many cool bands, and me doing something very 90s. I'm going to have a fanny pack. That's where all my supplies are going to be, including Advil and a spare pair of insoles. I've been going to concerts for half my life, all right? Don't make fun of me for the fanny pack. I need it. In the next 10 minutes, music from a band playing a massive stadium show in Madison coming up in June of next year.
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It is confirmed. An epic event. That is right. Even if you don't like getting near anyone who likes the Packers, you should still go to Madison, Wisconsin. Maybe it's neutral territory. Metallica. Yeah, Metallica in Madison, June 12th. It is set for next summer with Limp Bizkit and Avatar. Tickets for that go on sale this Friday at 10 a.m. at uwbadgers.com. That's this Friday, 10 a.m. Get on this before they're gone. It's 90s Proof at Noon on the X.

Deadeye Dick. Yeah, I get to say that. Deadeye Dick. It is 90s Proof at Noon on the X. 90s things I'm doing at the concert I'm going to. Riot Fest. I'm going to print out. That's right. On printer paper. On a computer. If my phone loses the signal and I can't update the app, the Riot Fest app is great. I'm going to print out the set lists I want to go to so I can keep track of time. Maybe I'll do that with my directions. That's more mid-2000s.

Puppet Show. '90s concert behavior that I should install into my brain for this weekend with Riot Fest. I'm thinking about this. It is 90s proof at noon. A big trend recently at concerts is not taking too many pictures on your phone, but on a pull the wheel back and forth. Yeah, disposable cameras and getting the film developed somewhere where they still develop film. Yeah, after the concert. Sure, we're going to go extra analog. Here's Blink-182.

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6: The Rockford mayor's race now has a fifth candidate, and it's a familiar name in local politics. We'll tell you more after this.
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6: Mary McNamara Bernston, the head of the Rockford Area Arts Council, whose father and younger brother have both served as mayor, is launching her own campaign to lead the city. She's the third Democrat to enter the race, along with State Representative Maurice West and Alderwoman Gabrielle Tarina. At least one additional Democrat is expected to run. On the Republican side, Derek Coons has filed, and independent Bob Blosser is also seeking the job. Kevin House reporting.
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Oh, well, that's just appropriate timing. Yeah, Shinedown, a reminiscent song of years gone by. I did not plan this, but it works. Yeah, young again. A Rockford woman is celebrating her birthday at 113, becoming the oldest living woman in Illinois, Doris Noreen. Yeah, she remembers a lot of things that we probably all forget. She knows what it was like when

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5: 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One pint, 3 lives. 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

Stone Temple Pilots will do music from Foo Fighters, the last song released by Ozzy Osbourne in the next 10 minutes. Right now, new stuff from Blackstone Cherry. This is called Deep. It's The X.

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0: 1049 The X, I Am Half, That Is Primus, a song about a guy who's ridiculous with his car. Someone was ridiculous with their truck yesterday and hit me. Yes, I wasn't hit full force. Thankfully, I got clipped by a truck edging into the bike lane while I was on an e-scooter commuting on one of those electronic scooters, saving money. Yeah, and it didn't save me. Well, yeah, technically it did. It did save me. But I was more concerned when I hit the ground about my laptop than my bones. Oh, no. Not my legs or my arm or my head. I was wearing a helmet. Wear a helmet at all times. No, but what about my laptop? I watched Netflix on that. New stuff from Ashes to New. This is from Ashes to New. Die for You.
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1: Oasis has announced their 2027 tour, and once again, North America is only getting just a handful of dates. The only North American shows will be Gillette Stadium in Foxborough, Massachusetts in August, and Allegiant Stadium in Las Vegas also in August. Fans have to register for tickets by Thursday. The rest of the dates are European dates. Evanescence was joined by Courtney LaPlante of Spirit Box and Poppy Sunday night in London to perform a collaboration of All of You Live for the first time with all three singers. You can watch that on YouTube. And finally, Nirvana's Nevermind turns 35 years old on September 24th. And in a recent interview, Dave Grohl revealed that he initially didn't think Smells Like Teen Spirit would be a breakout hit. He said he thought In Bloom was going to be the smash hit off the record, or Lithium. He thought Smells Like Teen Spirit was just another album cut. He also said he didn't think anything was going to happen with the record. I guess he was wrong.
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My God, what an announcement this morning. Metallica is bringing the M72 World Tour right down the street to Madison, Camp Randall Stadium. That's going to happen in June of 2027, June 12th, to be exact. General on

Sale will start on Friday the 25th, but starting Monday morning, Matt will have a chance for you to score your way into Metallica at Camp Randall in Madison on the Morning X. Your chance to qualify Monday morning, 7:10 with Matt on the Morning X to get in for Metallica. 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

Nirvana, they're going to take home the Video Vanguard Award at the VMAs this year on MTV. I'm not having a flashback to the 90s. Trust me, it's Lou on 104.9 The X. Yeah, MTV still does the Video Music Awards. It's going to happen on Sunday the 27th. And Nirvana already announced as the Video Vanguard winners for this year's VMAs. There is so much about this that sounds absolutely insane, the least of which, they're still going in on Video Music Awards on MTV, which does nothing with music. Okay, yeah, that all tracks. The warning's on the X.

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15: 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You do not want to miss this. 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

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Metallica is coming to Madison's Camp Randall Stadium. That's going to happen on Saturday, June 12th, 2027. Yeah, we got a minute, but this is going to be epic. Not only Metallica, you're also going to get Limp Bizkit and Avatar together at Camp Randall in June. You want in for that? General on sale starts next Friday the 25th. Starting Monday morning at 7:10, Matt Hall will have your chance to get hooked up for Metallica on The Morning X.

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0: Electric Call Boy, Let the Good Times Roll. Some help from The Offspring on that. It's Wuck Fork at Five time. We're ready to go. Get your workday wrapped up with a bunch of music. That's how we do it every weekday just before 5. We kick off Wuck Fork at 5 on the X today. Opening it up for Jim and some Rage Against the Machine. 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Bulls on Parade to open up your Wuck Fork at 5. 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
2: Oasis has announced their 2027 tour, and once again, North America is only getting just a handful of dates. The only North American shows will be Gillette Stadium in Foxborough, Massachusetts in August, and Allegiant Stadium in Las Vegas also in August. Fans have to register for tickets by Thursday. The rest of the dates are European dates. Evanescence was joined by Courtney LaPlante of Spirit Box and Poppy Sunday night in London to perform a collaboration of All of You Live for the first time with all three singers. You can watch that on YouTube. And finally, Nirvana's Nevermind turns 35 years old on September 24th. And in a recent interview, Dave Grohl revealed that he initially didn't think Smells Like Teen Spirit would be a breakout hit. He said he thought In Bloom was going to be the smash hit off the record, or Lithium. He thought Smells Like Teen Spirit was just another album cut. He also said he didn't think anything was going to happen with the record. I guess he was wrong.
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Inside, you are Walk Fork at 5 with some new rock from Nickelback. This will be off their new album that's coming on October 30th, just in time for Halloween. Everything Under the Sun. It's right out of the cage on the X.

Limp Bizkit, who will be in Madison Camp Randall Stadium June 12th next summer, along with Avatar and a little band called Metallica. Yeah, that's going to be going down in Madison, right down the street. You want in for that, going on sale next Friday, the 25th. That is the general on sale. But Monday morning at 7:10, Matt Hall will have your first chance to get your hands on some tickets to Metallica on the Morning X. You know we got you covered.

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0: Sleeping with Sirens, bringing us home today in Walk 4, Get 5. 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
19: 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You do not want to miss this. 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
4: 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We're going to go live to Mark and Katrina, who are standing by.
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June 12th, Madison's Camp Randall Stadium, Metallica will be there playing on the 50-yard line. The M72 World Tour coming to Madison in June, going on sale next Friday the 25th. Limp Bizkit will be a part of that show. So will Avatar, along with Metallica. That is bucket list if ever I heard of one. You can check out all the info right now on Metallica playing Madison at thexrockford.com.

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